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I called you here today for a bit of bad news. I won't be able to see you anymore because of my obligations and the ties that you have. We've been meeting here every day. And since this is our last day together, I want to hold you just one more time. 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I want to remember you just like this. 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
1: It's Sunday. Let love take the lead. It's Love Sunday. From timeless classics to the sweetest ballads, we've got the soundtrack to your heart. Whether you're falling in love, remembering a special moment, or just in the mood for romance, we've got you covered. 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

Hi, good evening. This is Bobby V checking in. Welcome to Love Sunday. Going to be playing all your favorite love songs, or should I say classic love songs, all the way till 1 o'clock in the morning, right here.

Chicago, right there. 10 minutes after 10 o'clock in the evening at the first hour of my show. Playing the music for you all the way till 1 o'clock in the morning. It's Love Sunday with Bobby V. And we'd like to welcome all our friends listening to Filipino Music Central in Washington, D.C. and Empress Radio. We're saying hello to G, to Black Chat.

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0: Anyway, we got 36 minutes after 10 o'clock. Good evening and I'm back. I'm gonna be taking care of things for you right here on TPPFM. Got a song coming in from Seduction right now. Be playing the music all the way till 1 o'clock in the morning. This is Love Sunday on TPPFM, bringing Filipinos worldwide closer to home.

Pero walang kasiguruhan. Naks! 42 minutes after 10 o'clock in the evening right here on GPPFM with Bobby V taking care of things for you all the way till 1 o'clock in the morning. Playing all your favorite classic love songs as usual because it's Love Sunday. Again, we're saying hello to Jojo. She's listening in. Hi to Vierna, and also we're saying hello to Edelary. More highs and lows going out to Lisella and Babes. Hi to Sally and Jermaine. Got a song coming in from Sarah McLean.

Song from Sarah McLachlan, right there. 46 minutes after 10 o'clock. Good evening. We're saying hello to Prima Marie Salvador. Also, we're saying hello to Liza Olazo. Reaching out, saying hi. Hello to Jenny M. Likin. Hi to Mary Grace McKeeling. Also, we're saying hello to Annalyn Ado Sagwag and Jovelyn.

mga inaantok siguro nagising. 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Ibig sabihin lang nun eh, feel na feel ko yung mga songs na piniplay ko ngayon para sa inyo. Nax! 49 minutes after 10 o'clock in the evening. 11 more minutes before 11 o'clock on the first hour of my show right here on TPPFM. Love Sunday! I got a song coming in from Utada Hikaru and a song called First

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It's Sunday. Let love take the lead. It's Love Sunday. From timeless classics to the sweetest ballads, we've got the soundtrack to your heart. Whether you're falling in love, remembering a special moment, or just in the mood for romance, we've got you covered. 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

minute, four more, or 4 minutes after 11 o'clock. Di na nilito na tuloy ako sa oras. And delay, we're saying hello to Black Shadow. Hi to DJ Maki. And also we're saying hello to Saints Kid. Hi to Celelix Kiban. Also we're saying hello to our friends from PWW. Our Pinoy Worldwide Web. Hi to Somsom Lisa. Also we're saying hello to DJ Ken and DJ Pels. Hi to San Korean friend Jim Capaldi right now. Again saying hi, reaching out to G and Sunshine V. They are listening in, so nice to have you with us. Thanks a lot for bearing with me. Di na ako kakanta, promise.

Paano ngayon? 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Memory na gustong makakalimutan. 9 minutes after 11 o'clock the evening. I got a song coming from Eric Carmen right now. This is Love Sunday with Bobby V playing the music for you. This is TPP FM.

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0: 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Welcome to the last and final stretch of my show.
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0: 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Let love take the lead. It's Love Sunday. From timeless classics to the sweetest ballads, we've got the soundtrack to your heart. Whether you're falling in love, remembering a special moment, or just in the mood for romance, we've got you covered. 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

Classic of America right there at 19 minutes after 12 midnight. And we'd like to say hello to all our friends listening from Filipino Music Central in Washington, D.C. 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

0: It is now exactly 32 minutes after 12 midnight. That's 28 more minutes to be for 1 o'clock in the morning. Last and final stretch of my show.
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senti. Dami siguro nag-emote bigla. 37 minutes after 12 midnight, 23 more minutes before 1 o'clock in the morning. Still with Bobby V playing the music for you all the way till 1 o'clock. Got a song coming in from Terry Desaria right now. Again, we're saying hello to G. Agnes.

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leg of Cat Stevens back there. It's time called Morning is Broken. Got a song coming from Richard Marx right now. And now

more minutes before 1 o'clock in the morning. By the way, we're saying hello to Tony. And of course, we're saying hello and happy birthday to Jasmine of Intercare Hospital. Let's move on with more. I still got two more songs for you. 9 more minutes before 1 o'clock in the morning. And don't forget your replay night in tomorrow at 11 o'clock. All the way till about 2. Kasi putol-putol yung programa natin ngayon, you know? Dalawang beses nag-brownout, so dalawang beses nilang nawala. Pero nagbalik para sa'yo.

We got 5 more minutes to be for 1 o'clock in the morning. Again, we're saying hello and happy, happy birthday to Jasmine of Intercare Hospital. Well, I think it's about time for me to say thank you very much for listening, and thanks a lot for bearing with me, and thanks a lot for keeping me company for almost 3 hours right here on TPPFM. Well, this has been Bobby V saying adios! Bye-bye!

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0: There's a feeling that waits quietly. 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They say love is the language everyone understands, and music is its sweetest translation. 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
1: 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This is Himig na Pag-ibig. I got a song coming in from the Speaks right now. And the song called Hi. Hi. How you guys doing?

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I get a song coming in from Frio and a song called

Mega Free o sabi ni Kapitan Ras Reyes, di busy ha. Busy nga eh, kaya lang eh. 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Hacks. Sabi niya, di baling magantay ang mga fans mo kahit sa dulo na walang hanggan. Wow. Sana nga. 20 more minutes before 11 o'clock in the evening. Be playing the music for you all the way till 1 o'clock in the morning. 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

Hindi naman pa pala yan eh. Nag-time check na agad ako kanina. Anyway, we got 12 more minutes before 11 o'clock in the evening. We're saying hello to Sinus Sino. Also, we're saying hello to GC's listening in. So nice to have you with us. Hi to Sunshine, V, and Anna Risa. Also, we're saying hello to Agnes and Martina. Hi, good son, coming in from Nina.

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6 minutes after 11 o'clock in the evening, welcome to the second hour of my show. Song from South Border right there. It's called Love of My Life. By the way, we're saying hello to Jasmine. Happy, happy birthday to you. Jasmine of Intercare Hospital. Okay, she's celebrating her birthday today. Hope you're having a great time. I got a song coming in from the Hawans right now. This is Himig Nimpagibig right here on TPPFM's WPK.

11 o'clock in the evening. We're saying hi and reaching out to all our friends from Your Hope Radio 92.8. Of course, yung mga kaibigan natin nakikinig yun sa Filipino Music Central in Washington, D.C. and Empress Radio. 13 minutes after 11 o'clock in the evening.

0: 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Ito ang WPK. 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
1: We got 18 minutes after 11 o'clock in the evening. We're saying hello to DJ Pedals. And also we're saying hello to DJ Ken. Hi to Kirara Gandara. And also we're saying hi. Hello to Baby Kikai and Black Shadow. I got a song coming in from Daryl On right now. This is Himing Ng Pag-ibig right here on TBPFM's WPK with Bobby V all the way till 1.

ikaw na nga. Andiyan din pala si Charlene eh. Hi to sa mga tag Radio World. We're saying hi hello again to Kapitan Raz Reyes. Also saying hi hello to Nimitz Martin. Okay. So got more great the OPM love songs right here on TPPFM's WPK as we move on. I got a song coming from SB19 right now. It's 22 minutes after 11 o'clock in the evening. Hanggang sa huli.

SB19 at 26 minutes after 11 o'clock in the evening right here on TPPFM's WPK, the station that brings out Pinoy Pride around the world. And we're saying hello to Genevieve. Also saying hi, reaching out to Myra and Nancy. Hi to Christine Mary. Also we're saying hello to DJ Sky Blue Maltita. Hello to Edlery and Vierna. Also we're saying hello to Joanna. Hi to Lizelle. Also we're saying hello to Babes and Sally. Hi to Jermaine.

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1: 32 minutes after 11 o'clock in the evening, playing the music free all the way till 1 o'clock in the morning. I got a song coming in from Ben and Ben right now, and it's a song called Leaves.

The music of Ben and Ben, 37 minutes after 11 o'clock in the evening, 23 more minutes before 12 midnight. We're saying hello to Danny P, listening from Metro Manila. Also, we're saying hi, reaching out to all our friends listening from Lake Gaspa City. We're saying hello to Kuya Ed Napa. And of course, we're saying hello to Wax. I got a song coming from River Maya right now with Bobby V playing the music for you all the way till 1 o'clock in the morning. 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
0: Welcome to the last and final stretch of my show, 5 minutes after 12 midnight. With Bobby V playing the music for you. Again, we're saying hi, reaching out to all our friends from Radio World. And of course, our friends from Empress Radio and Your Hope Radio 92.8. 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

Tahimik ng Pag-ibig. 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

0: Imagine na, oh. 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Ay, iba pala yun. Teka, sandali. 14 minutes after 12 midnight right here on TVBFM. Again, we're saying hello to Charlene. Akala ko pa naman, nandiyan ka na kanina pa. 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Hindi, bale. Bawi-bawi. Last hour na naman to eh. We stick up more great OPM love songs right here on TPPFM's WPK.
1: 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Ito ang WPK. 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

Jenko and a song called So It's You. So ikaw na nga, ang pangalan mo, taga-saan ka? Kanino ka ba anak? Again, we're saying yala to Pirata Gandana and Baby Key Guy reaching out to Black Shadow. And of course, we're saying yala to DJ Ken and DJ Pels. We move on with more music right here on TPPFM. Again, we're saying hello to all our friends from Radio World. This is TPPFM's WPK, Himig ng Pag-ibig. Song coming in from Augie Alcacid.

26 minutes after 12 midnight, song from Jamie Rivera, and song called Hey, It's Me. Hey, yo, bro. Again, we're saying hi, reaching out to all our friends listening to Your Hope Radio on 92.8, Empress Radio, and of course, our friends from Filipino Music Central in Washington, D.C. I got a song coming from Jason Marvin right now. Again, we're saying hello and happy birthday to Jasmine.

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The music of Sponge Cola, 35 minutes after 12 midnight. Last and final stretch of my show. Again, we're saying hello, reaching out to Charlene and Falcon Lamion. Parating na lang kayong magkadigit, baka maging kayo.

The music of Dianello with JR right there. A song called Sinning. We got 10 more minutes before 1 o'clock in the morning. Last and final stretch of my show. I got a song coming from Robledo Temido. And gusto ko sa akin ka lang. This is Seeming ng Pag-ibig right here on TPPF.

The music of Ace Manzuelo right there, and song called Muli. It's about time for me to say thank you very much for listening. Thanks a lot for keeping me company right here on TPP FM's WPK. This has been Bobby V saying adios! Bye-bye! Teka sandali! Parati na lang ko naaabot. Buwelo-buwelo na eh. Sumisente na eh. Biglang pumasok. Ulit. Take two. Okay. 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This has been Bobby V saying adios! Bye!

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The Desert Fox is back. 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

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I miss you in my front seat. Still got sand in my sweaters from nights we don't remember. Do you miss me like I miss you? 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

0: for this. 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Now close your eyes and let the soundtrack of your love begin. A blend of great love songs just for you. Love songs that reminds of your great moments in your life. Love Song Syndrome. 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

They say distance makes the heart grow fonder. And maybe it's true. Kasi kahit magkalayo, the love feels close. Still feels real. 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It's about holding on. Kahit gaano kalayo. They say love is the language everyone understands, and music is its sweetest translation, whether it's the joy of falling or the ache of longing. 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

0: 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One man, one plan. 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

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You look back and it no longer breaks you. You realize healing isn't forgetting. 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They say love is the language everyone understands, and music is its sweetest translation. Whether it's the joy of falling or the ache of longing, every note carries a piece of the heart. 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